0: Especially worse name you've ever heard for a band.
1: Angel? It was like a metaphor. And I just saw it. Helps my heart.

Or the bad decisions of the both of us. 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So how am I supposed to know if I'm still an optimist anymore? 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There is no way to tell.

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You piss me off, I'll open up an $8 billion can of whoop ass and serve it to you, and that's all I got to say about that.

wise man once told me, patient and you will persevere. Well, I've been patient for a long time. And I finally got up the courage to do what I wanted to do. So I'm putting this forward to y'all.

like seats that sand we see. I got previews, reviews, and receipts. Cool. Put that BS to ease. Say less GESP. I don't fuck with no fuck shit caprice. I ride high caprice, stay fresh caprice. Ooh wee. Don't let your pride get too geek. Laid out flat 2D. My dogs walk and talk school.

0: The Ethiopians.
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But once I had caught her telling her baby daughter not to do what she's done, 'cause not

9 days alive. Another 9 days alive. It's only a short time before I get wise.

My habits, and I'm just looking for a way out. 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

different way. Living in a disarray, still in pain, hate dealing with this shit again. My body drenched in the thunderstorms. I got a sense of another force.

is what it is till it ain't. I guess it is what it is, what it is. I guess it is what it is till it ain't. I've been back up in a bit, same shit happens. The rain drip splashing, the dripper pattern hit the hits on the bricks tapping. Kick back, I'm in the mix with the whips flashing. Spliff rapping, hitting licks, lot of shit chatting. 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

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I guess it is what it is what it is. I guess it is what it is till it ain't. I think bigger still, I feel the faith. 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

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Guess it is what it is till it ain't. Guess it is what it is till it ain't. I guess it is what it is what it is. I guess it is what it is till it ain't. Shit the same like rain in the end. Shit the same like rain in the end.

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It's located on the southern part of Germany called Ulm, where one and only DJ, the only DJ that can kill and eat and let the bones of future references, who you coming with, voila. I got a whole lot of sensational music for y'all today. We're taking a trip all around Africa and taking a trip also to the Caribbean because Afrobeat music is taking over, you like it or not. All right. I'm gonna start up and then go get your little beer and your popcorns, and it's about to get this party going on. 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

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Keep partying. I got all my fans all over Germany. Lomo, Evie, Mama Ijima, Virginia, someone's vice. Y'all got to come shake it up.

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All right, you're still a Musical Freak with DJ B-Man 102.6 FM, the place to be, Southside in Germany, the biggest radio station, waxing Afrobeat music all in the house. You know, Afrobeat coming from all the way from Africa. And if you don't know that Afrobeat is coming from Africa, you gotta go check out. And for those of y'all that don't understand English, I'm gonna break it down a little bit in Deutsch. Afrobeat is aus die Mutterland, Africa. And if you don't know, ruf deine Bürgermeister und der Bundeskanzler Merz, der weiß schon. Weil Merz sitzt zu Hause und ein bisschen Chips und ein bisschen Bier trinken und Arschwackel. Alright, this next song I'm gonna dedicate it to two of my besties in the house. I'm gonna dedicate this song to Virginia, all the way from FCT, FCT Gangster, and Lomo, all the way from Nordrhein-Westfalen, yeah? I got fans all over the places, I'm telling you. All over Germany, all over the world, even in the United States of America and the United States of Africa as well. So this song is just a special dedication telling these two folks thank you very, very much.

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The Rocklin' Baby.

just one house. I remember house when house had artists, songwriters, and personalities. I remember